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2: 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They go on and on and on and on about it.

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Me not working hard. Yeah, right, picture that with a Kodak. Or better yet, go to

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1: 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I'm from the dirty, but that Chico nice. Y'all call it a moment, I call it life.